Wunderschön aktueller Sound von Teddy Swims in HR3. No fighting. 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No fighting. Over here.

Leona Lewis in HR3. 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Aber auch entspannt Lost Frequencies. Are you with me? Are you with me? Echte Abwechslung in HR3. I wanna dance by water beneath the Mexican sky. Drink some margaritas by swing and blue lights. Listen to the mariachi play at midnight. Are you with me? Are you with me?

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And I called your name like an addicted to cocaine.

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It's like we never even happened.

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